0: ครับ
1: สวัสดีค่ะ and thank you for joining us for the morning edition of NPT World Brief. You're with me, ทราธีระเกาสัน Ahead of the mobile cabinet meeting in Songkhla province, government agencies, the private sector and civil society have been working on policy proposals to address development and disaster management in the border provinces.The discussions covered four key areas of the economy, society, security, and disaster management. Economic proposals include accelerating major infrastructure projects such as deep sea ports in Songkhla and Pattani, Yala Airport, motorways, double track railways, and border checkpoints, while promoting food tourism and the region's multicultural identity.Social proposals focus on the zero dropout policy, workforce skills development, and support for an aging population and vulnerable groups. Deputy Prime Minister Siyasak Phuongkhetkao led the security session with proposals to strengthen international communications, intelligence operations, and border security with Malaysia, including smart checkpoints.Deputy Prime Minister and Transport Minister Piphat Rajakitprakarn oversaw disaster management discussions, which called for funding for infrastructure and early warning systems. Reviews of budget regulations and stronger risk reduction and preparedness measures. The proposals will be finalized today before being submitted to the mobile cabinet meeting in Songkhla on September 1st.The industry ministry is pushing a new economic strategy for the five southern border provinces, focusing on rubber, food, bio-based industries, and halal products, while strengthening trade links with Malaysia and the wider ASEAN market.Industry Minister Warawut Silapa Acha said the government is turning local proposals into practical measures to generate income in Songkhla, Satun, Yala, Pattani, and Narathiwat. The strategy aims to link each province's strengths into a single supply chain from farmers and small producers to processing, branding, and markets.Industrial data for the first 6 months of 2026 shows wide disparities. Satun grew 26.5%, while Songkhla and Yala expanded 0.3% and 0.5%. Narathiwat contracted 1.1% and Pattani 15.2%, while the South overall fell 2.4%. The ministry will focus on local industries including rubber,seafood, palm oil, bio-based products, and halal goods, shifting from raw materials to higher value products for markets in Malaysia, ASEAN, and Muslim majority countries. It also plans to streamline permits through single window and e-license systems and promote automation and digital technology to cut costs and improve productivity.Minister Warawut said proposals will be prioritized based on urgency and readiness, with Songkhla positioned as a trade and logistics hub connecting the five provinces with Malaysia and ASEAN.
2: ต้องบอกว่าวันนี้มีทั้งภาคเอกชนสภาอุตสาหกรรมทางหอการค้านะครับท่านนายกเทศบาลนครที่ต้องขอบคุณจริงๆครับเพราะว่าข้อเสนอหลายๆเรื่องเป็นเรื่องที่บางครั้งเนี่ยทางส่วนกลางเราอาจจะไม่ทราบเลยถ้าไม่มารับฟังความเห็นนะครับโดยตรงจากผู้ที่อยู่ในพื้นที่ดังนั้นวันนี้หลายๆเรื่องนะครับผมมั่นใจว่าตามนโยบายของท่านนายกครับท่านนายกอนุทินชาญวีรกูลนั้นท่านเน้นครับว่าการประชุมคณะรัฐมนตรีครั้งนี้ท่านต้องการโครงการหรือว่าแนวท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
1: Thailand's southern culture is getting a creative makeover with the culture ministry promoting Thai textiles, contemporary fashion, and cultural attractions as new reasons to explore the region. Culture Minister Sabida Thaisit has visited Songkhla to unveil the ministry's cultural plans for fiscal 2027, with a focus on turning the South's rich cultural heritage into new economic and tourism opportunities. Thai textiles and traditional dress were among the highlights, with a special showcase featuring 8 styles of royal-inspired Thai dresses, 3 styles of royal gifted shirts, as well as locally made cultural products. The event also explored how traditional designs and fabrics can be reimagined through contemporary fashion, creating products that appeal to today's consumers while preserving local craftsmanship. The minister also visited the National Museum in Songkhla to review its restoration and plans for new activities, with the aim of making museums more than places to preserve history, but also creative spaces and destinations for visitors. Meanwhile, the Culture Ministry is working to advance Songkhla Old Town and communities around Songkhla Lake toward World Heritage status. The province hopes to strengthen its profile as a major cultural tourism destination in southern Thailand, where heritage, local creativity, and modern experiences come together. The government is stepping up a crackdown on illegal goods, especially smuggled cigarettes, with more than 35,000 excise-related cases recorded in the first 11 months of the current fiscal year. The government says it is strengthening enforcement against illegal excise products under Prime Minister Anutin Chanwirakul's directive. The Excise Department reported 35,739 cases during the first 11 months of fiscal 2026, up 5.84% from the same period last year. Fines and estimated penalties totaled more than 6.27 billion baht, an increase of nearly 15%. Tobacco products accounted for the largest share of violations, followed by alcohol and fuel. The department is now preparing to adopt a data-driven enforcement approach, using information on previous seizures, smuggling routes, and high-risk areas, along with data and tips from government agencies, businesses, and the public. Authorities say the approach will allow enforcement measures to be tailored to the level of risk in each area and strengthen efforts to prevent and suppress illegal excise goods. From local flavors and handmade crafts to marine adventures and community experiences, Phuket has brought the 5 Andaman provinces together for Andaman Alive, inviting visitors to discover a different side of Thailand's southern coast. The Andaman Alive Sustainable Tourism Festival has opened at Lam Promthep Viewpoint in Phuket, bringing together the unique charms of 5 Andaman provinces, Phuket, Phanga, Krabi, Trang, and Satun. The event offers visitors a taste of what makes each destination special, with local communities and businesses turning their cultural heritage and way of life into new tourism experiences. Visitors can explore community-based tourism ideas, learn about marine conservation, and browse more than 60 local stalls featuring food, handicrafts, and locally made products. The festival also features live performances by well-known artists, creating a lively showcase of the Andaman lifestyle and culture. Organizers say the event aims to encourage travelers to look beyond the region's famous beaches and discover its communities, traditions, local flavors, and natural treasures, while ensuring tourism creates income for local people and supports the long-term sustainability of the Andaman region. And that wraps up our morning news report. Stay updated with the latest developments. And for more stories, simply scan the QR code on your screen to access our full coverage across all media platforms. Until next time, Swatdee Kha.